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2: And welcome to it. It is the hump day edition of the 6 o'clock Triple Shot. Chris in and tonight, celebrating a three-pack of rock and roll birthdays, two of them from yesterday and one rocker celebrating a birthday today. So we'll start with the Tuesday birthdays and gotta wish a happy belated birthday to the one and only Joan Jett. Celebrated her 68th birthday yesterday by rocking out, playing a show. That's what she does. Still one of the hardest working rockers out there. We'll kick off the triple shot here. I haven't heard this song in a while. Do You Want to Touch Me There? 98.1 KKFM.

98.1 KKFM, 6 o'clock, triple shot, a three-pack of rock and roll birthdays. We just celebrated Joan Jett's birthday. She celebrated yesterday and also had a birthday yesterday. The one and only David Coverdale, lead singer of Whitesnake. He celebrated his 75th birthday yesterday. Same age as my mom. Happy birthday to David Coverdale. And we'll keep the triple shot going with Whitesnake and Pull for Your Lovin' on 98.1.

0: Wrapping up the 6 o'clock triple shot with the boss and a hungry heart. It's 98.1 KKFM and Bruce Springsteen celebrating his birthday today. 77 years old is Bruce, and he still out on the road playing 3.5-4 hour long concerts like a boss. So happy birthday to Bruce, David Coverdale, and Joan Jett. And again, happy birthday to you. If you are celebrating tonight, stick around. We got Queen for you next on 98.1.
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2: 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That left lane still blocked from that earlier crash over at I-25 northbound at Mesa Ridge and Fort Carson. It is really bunching things up. No other stalls or accidents at least reported right now, but we do have a lot of heavy volume still on the roads, mainly in the construction zones. I'm Coyote. That's Trent.
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0: 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Chris, the remedy for what is ailing me is getting off work. I need to go home. It's time. I'm almost out the door. Before I go, I've got Nazareth on the way for you. And then coming up at 7 o'clock, it is Steve Gorman Rocks right here on 98.1 KKFM. Have a great night, and I will catch you tomorrow.
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3: That left lane still blocked from that earlier crash over at I-25 northbound at Mesa Ridge and Fort Carson. It is really bunching things up. No other stalls or accidents at least reported right now, but we do have a lot of heavy volume still on the roads, mainly in the construction zones. I'm Coyote, that's traffic.
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2: 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It's Steve Gorman Rocks. Welcome to the show.
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0: Guns N' Roses kicking off a Wednesday night of Steve Gorman Rocks with November Rain. That song from the Use Your Illusion albums, a time when Guns N' Roses could do whatever they wanted. And usually what that meant was we're going to make 8, 9, 10 minute videos and force MTV to play them.
1: Of course. And they should. And if it happened again, they would do the same thing. Like, wouldn't you?
0: Yeah, absolutely. If MTV was still playing music videos and I had a band that was as big as Guns N' Roses, I'd make MTV have a live simulcast of me sleeping.
1: But who would you be in Guns N' Roses, like, if you could be one of the guys?
0: I would replace Axl as a singer. I'd still be me. I wouldn't change my name, but I would just sing the song.
1: No, you have to be like Axl and sing through your nose and wear tight little white panty shorts and do all the stage dives and all the things.
0: Oh, well, hang on. If I'm going to wear little tighty whiteys on stage, well, then, yeah, that's fine. I'll do that.
1: Okay.
0: That'll make sense.
1: Okay,
0: all I need to do between now and then is just over 600 million crunches, and I'll be ready.

0: Journey with Faithfully on Steve Gorman Rocks, a song written by keyboard player Jonathan Cain. The challenges of being a married man on the road in a rock band is what inspired this song. After the fact, it became a hit. He actually lost that marriage. The woman he was married to, it didn't last. Years later, Jonathan Cain said that the song came so quickly from God, it was really about a life of faith, and that he would forever love the Lord faithfully. Whatever, dude. I mean, it's a great song. You don't have to change the impetus just because the marriage didn't work out. I mean, I'm not bagging on him. Hey, it's a beautiful song. The band Journey, for the record, is on the road as we speak, finishing their farewell tour, the Final Frontier 2026. The last gig on the website, November 28th, San Francisco, California. That's their hometown. That makes perfect sense. They would wrap it up there. But both Jonathan Cain and Neil Sean have said there's more offers. There should probably be more shows in 27. Well, it's September of 26, and usually those shows would have been announced by now. Not saying that San Francisco at the end of November is your last chance to see the band 100%, but if they haven't announced gigs for next year by now, I would bet they're not gonna. Get them while you can, guys.
1: Okay, hold up. What is that?
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19: Now, back to Steve Gorman Rocks.

The Cars You Might Think on Steve Gorman Rocks, a new wave band, a very popular band, and a band that had not one but two lead singers, Rick Ocasek and Benjamin Orr. A lot of people think that Rick Ocasek sang all the biggest songs. That's not true. They had two guys whose voices actually didn't sound all that different, so you could forgive people for assuming it was all one guy. If you saw the band live, there really wasn't a focal point. They weren't a classic rock and roll band in that sense. Now, a classic rock and roll band with a focal point, that would be The Doors. Jim Morrison is as iconic as any frontman in the history of rock music, 100% as iconic as anybody who's only around for 4 years. A very brief period of time, a massive shadow cast. Here are The Doors, Riders on the Storm.

Love Bites on Steve Gorman Rocks from Def Leppard's Hysteria album, 1987. This was the fifth single released in the States from Hysteria. Women, Animal, the title track Hysteria, Pour Some Sugar on Me, and then finally Love Bites. And Love Bites hit number one in October of 1988. It's the only number one the band ever had in the States. That doesn't mean they were done, because the album had two more singles to go, Armageddon It and Rocket. That is incredible. Seven singles on the charts from a rock band, not a pop band. This was a rock band. Def Leppard did something with Hysteria that very few bands can ever say. That album still selling copies every day of every year all around the globe. To call Hysteria iconic is an undersell.

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0: Mother Pink Floyd on Steve Gorman Rocks. Pink Anderson and Floyd Council, two blues musicians the guys were fans of and named the band after. Steve, what's the difference between blues and jazz?
1: Many, many differences. I mean, the simplest thing you could say is there's a formula for blues songs. They have an arrangement that pretty much stays the same, whereas jazz can be far more freeform. Both of those musical forms hugely influential and impactful and set a big template for what rock and roll would become ultimately. So to the blues people and to the jazzers, we all, rock and roll fans that is, owe you quite a debt. The band Pink Floyd, tell me if I'm wrong, they never had a song called Pink Floyd, did they?
0: I don't think so. I mean, you, why are you asking me? You would be the one to know this. You're like the endless encyclopedia. Your head is like five of mine.
1: I just think it would be cool if they did, because we all know that Bad Company had a song called Bad Company, and it sounded like this.

Queen David Bowie, Under Pressure, from the Hot Space album from 1982. In 1973, Paul McCartney got a phone call asking him, any interest in writing a theme song for the new James Bond film? And he said, yeah, let me read the book and I'll get back to you. Less than a week later, it was done. Here's Live and Let Die.

Paul McCartney, Live and Let Die on Steve Gorman Rocks. Paul McCartney first apexed, I guess 1964 was the first year that he could look around and say, I'm the king of the world. My band is the biggest band on planet Earth. And the weird thing about the Beatles is they've never really lost that title. They were the first real band to take over the charts worldwide. And they are to this day the biggest selling band that ever was, which means they're the biggest selling band that will ever be. The nature of the business means nobody can ever hope to catch them. Along the way, there have been other bands that at least for a season, for a year maybe, could say, we're the biggest, baddest band on the block. 1984 belonged to a band that put out an album of the same name, Van Halen. They summited Everest, if you will, with their sixth studio album. Everybody on Earth was listening to Van Halen in 1984. From that album, this is Panama.

Stone Temple Pilots with Plush from the debut album Core on Steve Gorman Rocks. The Stone Temple Pilots are one of the ultimate bands that got away, if you will. Four or five albums in, they're just outstanding, and they're spreading their ambition musically into a million different directions, and they seem to be the kind of band that was going to be around forever. Now, Stone Temple Pilots is still a great band, but when their lead singer, Weiland, left the band and then came back and then left again and then ultimately succumbed to his addictions and died, it was such a sad end to a book that should have been much longer and much more impactful. This band had everything they needed, the songs, the musicianship, and the iconic frontman, a person up front who could deliver night in and night out. It wasn't meant to be. That doesn't mean what they left behind isn't still great, but I'll forever be sad when I think about all that the Stone Temple Pilots left on the table.

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0: April, what do I give a bad name to?
1: I'm kind of upset because you're actually a real rock star, like hardcore to the bone. 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You give rock and roll, you know, like let's elevate it a little bit, okay?
0: I give rock and roll a bad name.
1: I didn't say it.
0: That's either the greatest insult or the greatest compliment of my life. I can't determine which it is.
1: You give rock and roll a bad name.
0: You know what? I'm going to take it. I'm going to fly that flag proudly. Thank you, April.
1: Anytime.
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1: Just a story about how exes got revenges on their boyfriends from the 80s. Boyfriend's cheating on her. She leaves him. Before she leaves his apartment, she picks up the telephone, dials the Tokyo Weather Service, leaves the phone off the hook. He gets to pick up the tab.
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0: Journey with Lights on Steve Gorman Rocks. Journey is a San Francisco band, and I was listening, and I thought about something I saw in San Francisco once that I've never forgotten, and I couldn't even process it when it happened. And it was very simple. I took a trip to Alcatraz Island, like a lot of people do, and you got to take a boat to get to the Rock. On the way back to the city, on the boat, the boat that was carrying all of us came to a stop because a nuclear submarine was passing us. A ginormous 500-foot-long nuclear submarine had surfaced at the Golden Gate Bridge and was slowly pulling into harbor in the San Francisco Bay. Every boat in the bay got out of its way, of course, and I watched as this thing went past silently with all of the crew members standing atop of it. I've never seen anything that cool, that scary, that exhilarating, that mind-blowing in my life.
1: 5,000 dollars. That's the average amount of money people in the U.S. are now spending on gas in a year. $5,000. 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
19: Like a screaming banshee in a room full of sleeping babies. My God, who writes this? Steve Gorman rocks your nights.

AC/DC, Highway to Hell. I'm Steve Gorman Rocks. The album was released in 1979, and it still sounds brand new to me. Not a missed note, not a bad song on that bad boy. The Cars' debut album, I could say the same thing, 1978, so The Cars, here's Moving in Stereo.

The Cars Moving in Stereo on Steve Gorman Rocks. That first album was a huge hit. The Cars seemed destined for greatness, destined for success. Every now and again, a band shows up and it's just, oh, this is great. And part of the reason I think the Cars were able to handle all that came their way so quickly was they weren't kids. Rick Ocasek was in his 30s when they got a record deal. A lot of bands get that first deal. The guys are so young, they can't possibly keep their head above water. The Red Hot Chili Peppers are one of those bands that barely made it. They survived their early years on a wing and a prayer. By the time huge commercial success hit, they'd been at it for the better part of a decade. Thank goodness. Their debut album had blown up. I don't think we'd even remember them anymore. Here's Scar Tissue.

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Def Leppard with Photograph on Steve Gorman Rocks. There was a time when photographs meant so much to not just me, but to all of us. I mean, you know, a picture was worth 1,000 words. And now I've got 7,000 pictures in my phone. I'm not making that up. I just looked. 7,076 items in the library of my phone. So many of these I can delete. As I'm saying this, I'm deleting pictures. I take so many pictures in the course of a day just to remind myself to look at something later, more often than not. But then I forget to go back and delete them. So then here I am now going, huh,

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0: Fact brought to you by Steve Gorman Rocks. Gene Simmons' tongue is insured for $1 million. Yes, that's true. And this is Steve Gorman Rocks.

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0: Motley Crue smoking in the boys' room on Steve Gorman Rocks. Hey, Steve Gorman, sports is coming up in a few minutes.
1: Yeah.
0: A little later this hour, April Rose is going to bring us Classic Rock Rewind. Up next, it's Aerosmith from Toys in the Attic. This is Walk This Way.
1: Walk This Way.
0: Do you want to just take the whole song or can we play the record now?
1: You don't want your ears to bleed. Play the record.
0: Okay, fine. Here it is.

0: Jet. Are you ready to record your liner?
1: I'm ready.
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1: Hi, this is Joan Jett. You're listening to Steve Gorman Rocks. And he says, go O's. And I say, go Baltimore Orioles.
0: Go O's.
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Queen with Somebody to Love on Steve Gorman Rocks from 1977's A Day at the Races. 3 years later, Judas Priest would break big time in the United States with the album British Steel, in large part because of this song, Livin' After Midnight.

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1: On this day back in 1991, Guns N' Roses announced that founding member and guitar player Izzy Stradlin was leaving the band. Stradlin was fed up with a combo of Axl's personal behavior and mismanagement of the band, and he couldn't stand being around Slash and Duff's drug and alcohol use. You see, Izzy had gotten sober, and he was quoted saying, "Once I quit drugs, I couldn't help looking around and asking myself, is this all there is? I was just tired of it. I needed to get out." And, you know, we can't blame him for that. You try be around Axl sober. That's your Classic Rock Rewind. I'm April Rose, and this is Steve Gorman Rocks.

0: Sean. Here's what you gotta do. Say your name, what band you're from, and then tell our listeners they're listening to Steve Gorman Rocks. Ready? Think you can handle it?
1: Yeah, really easy.
0: Okay, we've got Mr. Confident over here. Let's see what you got.
1: Hey, it's Neil Sean from Journey, and you're listening to Steve Gorman Rocks.
0: Okay, now do it like 500 more times.
1: Yeah, that's like a little rough, man.

0: Running with the Devil, Van Halen. That is the first song on side one of their first album. And boy, that is right there on the short list of greatest first songs ever. I can remember hearing that song for the first time. I had already heard You Really Got Me on the radio, but when I heard Running with the Devil, I said, oh, okay, this band is for real. I mean, I loved You Really Got Me, but it was a cover. And you think to yourself, well, anybody can make a cover sound great. But Van Halen showed no. They've got the entire thing. You know, Gene Simmons of Kiss saw Van Halen before they had a record deal. He got them in the studio to record some demos, and he played a big part in them getting signed for the first time. And in fact, Gene Simmons wanted to manage the band. Think about that. 1977, Kiss is only 4 years into their own career as a recording act, and Gene is already looking around thinking about managing somebody else. Man, Gene Simmons always had his eyes on the prize. He never got lost in the moment. That man has kept it very close to the ground. Head in the stars, maybe, but feet planted firmly in reality from day one. Now, Paul Stanley, of course, said, that's unrealistic. You can either manage them or you can stay with Kiss. I think Gene made the right decision.
1: Here's the deal. The government is over $38 trillion in debt, which means the IRS isn't slowing down. And the tax code is complex and unforgiving. 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
2: Steve Gorman rocks, yeah. Bigfoot. I saw him. He's here in the woods of Michigan. Oh, by the way, it's Gonzo from Saginaw, Michigan.
1: Thanks for the info, Gonzo. This is Steve Gorman Rocks.

Tom Petty with Running Down a Dream from Full Moon Fever on Steve Gorman Rocks. Tom Petty got the dream of being a rock star when he was a little kid. His dad took him to visit a movie set in Florida where Elvis Presley himself was on set shooting a film. I think about that all the time because when I was about 11 or 12, there was a movie being shot in my hometown and it starred Louis Gossett Jr. And my mom and my sister and me and my brother all went down to check it out. We want to go see a movie set. We want to go see a big movie star like Lou Gossett Jr. And I watched from afar across the street at them setting up shots and filming things. And I watched Lou Gossett walk around. I mean, he had been in like one big movie at that time. I think it was called The Deep. But I'd seen him on a big screen, so he mattered. Can you imagine Elvis Presley in person? I mean, that's like seeing a living God walking around. No wonder Tom Petty was like, I'm going to do music, and that's all there is to it.

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AC/DC with Back in Black kicking off the fifth and final hour of a Wednesday night for Steve Gorman Rocks. Journey, Alice in Chains, David Bowie, Def Leppard, Aerosmith, Heart, and more, all still in this hour. Right now it's time for Triumph. Lay It on the Line.

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1: Okay, great.
0: Hello, kiddies. I'm Alice Cooper, and you're listening to Steve Gorman Rocks. 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

Journey, loving, touching, squeezing on Steve Gorman Rocks. Boy, those na-na-na-na-nas always work, don't they? You just, I mean, from Hey Jude on, it's always a winner. Here's Alice in Chains, Wood.

Alice in Chains, the deepest, darkest, heaviest band of the grunge explosion from Seattle in the early 90s. A band that you can still go see on the road right now, and they still deliver. A great band. David Bowie sadly cannot be seen anymore. It's kind of mind-blowing to think that we've had 10 years without David Bowie. Throughout his entire career, he was unlike any other artist before or since. He found his own lane in the pool, and it was to change the lane on a regular basis. Was there ever a greater changeling, if you will? Different personas, different sounds, different looks, different moods. But everything Bowie did, he fully delivered. He committed, and he made it all sound authentic and real. The difference between Ziggy Stardust and the Thin White Duke, it's like two different characters from two different planets. But the through line through all of Bowie's work is one of genius. Here is Changes.

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0: Fact brought to you by Steve Gorman Rocks. Keith Richards once stayed awake for 9 days only to fall asleep while standing up. Yes, that's true. And this is Steve Gorman Rocks.

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3: 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You know what I'm talking about. 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

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Friday Night Memories. While the Manitou football team was running single wing, Chris Austin ran the two-minute offense on a dozen wings. Stuff of legends. 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

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While the cheerleaders were showing off their newest cheer, Gina Cavalli was in the parking lot selling fake IDs and other things. 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
1: Hello. From the O'Reilly Auto Parts Studios, here come the singers. It's the Bob and Tom Show. It's Men's Day today. At the news desk, the Incogni news desk, it's newsman, grizzled veteran, used to broadcast on top of those buildings in London during
2: Richard Threlkeld?
1: During World War II.
2: Oh, oh.
1: No, it's Jeff Oskey.
2: Oh, wow.
3: That's right.
1: He's over there. There's Pat Godwin.
4: Hey, Chick.
1: Hello, Josh Arnold.
5: Hey.
1: Hey, there's Ace Cosby.
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1: I am Chick, and hello, Tom.
2: You'll notice there are no ladies in the building.
1: Yes.
2: Technical difficulties. It's going to be a rare all-boys club today.
1: Hogfest.

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6: Lots of cloud cover and still some drizzle this morning. Increasingly dry later this morning and into the afternoon, but by late afternoon and evening, a few showers and storms could redevelop. Cool temperatures, highs in the mid-60s. With a KKTV 11 alert weather, I'm meteorologist Kevin Bloomberg.
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8: 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Welcome back to the Bob and Tom Show in the O'Reilly Auto Parts Studios. 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
9: That's correct.
8: That's right. There's Pat Godwin.
10: Hello.
8: There's Josh Arnold.
11: Hey, Chickster.
8: Hey, man. There's Ace Cosby.
12: Hey, Chick.
8: Hey, man. I'm Chick, and we've still got some letters.
13: Yeah, we were talking about Halloween,
8: mm-hmm.
13: and trick-or-treating, and Halloween's a Saturday this year, which is very important. I think it's going to mean a longer evening Halloween and great costumes.
9: Fun, a lot of fun.
13: It's going to be a ton of fun. I think every neighborhood kind of had that one place, the word would sort of spread. I can remember there was a legendary place in my neighborhood where they had a tent and they had hot dogs.
9: Oh, wow.
13: I mean, I'm not having dinner tonight, Mom. They've got hot dogs down on Hardwick Road.
10: Didn't they have soup, too? A really good soup?
9: When he was an adult.
13: That's here.
10: Oh, yeah.
13: That's some friends of mine here in town. They duplicated a famous soup from a famous restaurant in the city. This Dear Bob and Tom Show. In my neighborhood, there was a guy that worked for Wonder Bread.
8: Oh.
13: They gave out miniature loaves of Wonder Bread, which we thought was super cool. On the other hand, if someone had been handing out slices of bread, they probably would have had their house egged.
9: Yeah.
13: That's cool. I'd like to hear about other neighborhoods where they had some guy had some cool job and they ended up giving out really cool.
9: We had one neighbor in our neighborhood, and our neighborhood was out in the middle of cornfields. Nobody... You know, it was just an enclosed, small little neighborhood. We had one house that did full-size candy bars, and that house had the line the whole time.
13: Wow.
9: No Everyone kidding. Knew that was the house. That was the first house you went to.
13: It was pre-internet, but the word would spread.
8: Oh, yeah. Oh, yeah.
9: I had a neighbor 2 years ago who he dressed up. His wife was dressed up in as Halloween stuff, but he dressed up as the Grinch. And they sat out there and she had a big bowl of candy and he had a big bowl of potatoes, like whole raw potatoes.
8: Right.
9: And when the kids would come up, he'd go, it'd be like, Grinch, wouldn't he? Go, yeah, yeah. For Halloween, you give out potatoes, right? Like he didn't know, because why would the Grinch be that familiar with?
10: Right.
9: And you can either have some candy or you can take a potato. And I'd say it was 50-50.
13: No kidding.
9: Yeah.
8: Wow.
9: Yeah, some of the kids just took a baking potato.
8: Put it right in their bag.
13: Now, was that for heaving purposes?
9: I think we don't have a lot of ne'er-do-wells in my...
13: They kind of got the gag?
9: Yeah.
13: Yeah. In my day, that potato would probably be going through a window.
9: Yeah, right, have a note written on it, candy next year.
10: Now, in our neighborhood and Josh's, we had to tell a joke or sing a song or do a dance. Yeah.
9: It was always...
8: Do a dance.
9: If you wanted candy, you had to
10: do something.
9: All right, well, tell me a joke.
10: Yeah.
8: Really?
9: So you would prepare your Halloween joke the day of or the week of.
8: And I've never heard of anything.
13: Do anything like really elaborate? So a rabbi, a priest, and a circus clown walk into a bar.

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1: Lots of cloud cover and still some drizzle this morning. Increasingly dry later this morning and into the afternoon, but by late afternoon and evening, a few showers and storms could redevelop. Cool temperatures, highs in the mid-60s. With a KKTV 11 alert weather, I'm meteorologist Kevin Bloomberg.
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4: 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Voyager busy as you're heading toward the interstate, as well as Highway 24 on the west side between Manitou and I-25. I'm Shel Martinez's traffic.
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7: Oh, I didn't see you there.
6: Oh, hello. Nice. There's Pat Godwin.
8: Hey, chick.
6: Hey, there's Josh Arnold.
9: Hi.
6: Hi there. There's Ace Cosby.
10: Hey.
6: Hello. I'm Chick. Hello, Tom. And we have a trading card story. How about that?
9: Let's go. What does it say?
6: Tops. Oh, the Cadillac. The workhorse of the industry. The trading card. T-O-P-P-S Tops has unveiled a one-of-one Abraham Lincoln autographed baseball card. The card was revealed as part of the 2026 Tops Allen and Ginter baseball set. A cut signature card contains an authentic signature cut from a document and embedded into the card.
7: Oh, this is actually removed from the document. And
6: yeah,
9: it's a weird
7: thing.
6: The company said the signatures are sourced from original materials and authenticated before being added to the cards.
7: I'd rather this be in a museum.
6: Yes.
7: I'd like to see an Abraham Lincoln autograph.
6: Cut signature cards are made by taking a genuine historical autograph from a letter, document, check, or another signed item, then carefully removing it and placing it into the trading card.
7: Interestingly enough, it says, "Have a kick-ass summer, Abe Lincoln."
6: That's odd. A kick-ass summer.
7: That's what that was, like a go-to yearbook.
9: Oh, yeah.
6: Topps has not announced a public sale price for the Lincoln card. As the only copy in the set, its eventual value likely depend on the quality of the signature, the document it came from, and how badly collectors want to own one of the strangest cards in their checklist.
9: So there's an original document somewhere where the signature is gone, right?
7: Yeah, like a picture of an X.
9: Yeah, okay, that's the card, yeah. I don't know who Allen and Ginter are, but it's he just...
7: Oh,

0: Increasingly dry later this morning and into the afternoon, but by late afternoon and evening, a few showers and storms could redevelop. Cool temperatures, highs in the mid-60s. With a KKTV 11 alert weather, I'm meteorologist Kevin Bloomberg.
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3: We have a crash there, southbound ramp to Highway 115 from South Academy in the final clearing stage. Also a crash fountain west of Academy at Afternoon Circle. We do have heavier volume on I-25 northbound from Mesa Ridge all the way up through to Centennial, and southbound lanes heavy. Briargate down to Guard of the Gods. I'm Sean Martinez. It's traffic.
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5: Hey, welcome back to the Bob and Tom Show in the O'Reilly Auto Parts studio. Jeff Oskey.
6: Yes.
5: He's at the Incogni News Desk. There's Pat Godwin.
6: Hello.
5: There's Josh Arnold.
7: Hi there.
5: There's Ace Cosby.
8: Hey.
5: I'm Chick. Hello, Tom.
9: Hello, Chick McGee. And we are joined via the magic of electricity with, what's on Al's head? It's comedian Al Jackson.
5: Headphones.
9: Yeah, they look kind of wacky. They're kind of sticking out. He looks like an alien.
10: They do look a little. You know what? There's a light on it, so it's making it look bent. But they're just headphones. But yeah, I see what you're saying, Tom.
9: Okay.
10: I got it. At first, I was like, why are you coming in my headphones like that? I was excited to talk to the boys. It's a real sausage fest in there today.
9: Oh, yeah, right. Yeah. Miss Hooker is taken ill, and Christy Lee is on a little break. So yeah, it's all boys. I think we've been okay. It hasn't gotten too much boys club, has it? I think we've been
7: surprisingly. Yeah,
9: and I really wish Christy had been here because we had this list of us. You lived in England for a while, right, Al?
10: I used to go back and forth during the summers for a couple of years there. Yeah, I shot that show for the BBC.
9: Right. So yeah, we had a list of places and names in England that were kind of funny. They'd be considered to be kind of maybe I don't know rude, I guess. Places like Sandy Balls. There was a place called Fanny Avenue. That sort of thing.
10: But, yeah.
9: They're literally, I'm not making this up, there was a Sluts Hole Lane in Norfolk.
7: Hey.
9: And,
7: just say it with the L.
9: Norfolk.
7: Yeah, go ahead and just do that.
9: And there was a Butthole Lane in Leicestershire.
10: Isn't that universal? Like, doesn't everybody know, like, maybe we could just pick any other name than that?
5: Oh,
10: there's
5: yeah.
10: I have a picture, and I don't know who I should send it to, but when I was over there in England, we were driving to a shoot, and I had the guy that was driving stop the car because it was a street called White Woman's Lane. And me and my other black co-host both jumped up in the air like we had found our home lane. And I showed it to my black girlfriend at the time. She did not find it funny.
9: I see.
10: But that is an all-timer.
7: Well, why is it that black guys prey on white women?
10: Well, you see, I'm just trying to make the news, Josh. It's inside of us.
9: I just wish Christy were here, because when I'd mentioned that there was really a street called Butthole Lane, she would have gone, it's one way. It is indeed a one-way street. We had a cool story this morning in the world of sports, Al. Are you a video game guy?
10: No, I'm one of those guys I appreciate from across the street. I'm like that. I can't play anymore. Like, you have to dedicate hours, and I don't have that. But I look at him, I'm like, man, that's really cool.
9: Yeah, because I'm not either. But my son Willie is real big in video games, and
10: they're not casual at all.
7: No,
10: and like any
7: no.
10: listener that's like, Josh. Like anybody that's like, I'm gonna get a PS5 so I can play with my son. You need to. It's a literal life change. Like, you need to be prepared to put 3 to 5 hours a night into this so that you can figure out how you're

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5: Hello.
4: Hello. There's Pat Godwin.
6: Hey, Chick.
4: Hello, Josh Arnold.
7: Hi there.
4: There's Ace Cosby.
8: Hello.
4: I am Chick, and hello, Tom.
9: Hello, Chick. Hello, Chick. Hello, Chick.
4: Testing.
10: There we go. There, there I am.
4: There
10: okay,
4: you
10: very
4: go.
10: Good. Very
4: yeah.
10: good. Now.
7: There you were. It was your own volume.
4: Yeah, he was adjusting his own volume.
7: The volume of his own voice.
4: Yeah.
10: Yeah.
7: Check. Hello, Chick. Hello, Chick. There it is.
10: See, I've got a volume control of both my mic and.
7: But that's not what was happening.
4: No.
7: It was your own voice.
6: Yeah,
7: your own
6: internal mic.
10: I was just enjoying it.
7: You know what?
6: You have a nice voice. Sometimes you enjoy it.
7: That's totally fair.
10: Sometimes I get to be a fan.
7: Yeah, sometimes you get to be a fan.
4: Sometimes you get to be a fan.
7: Yeah,
4: you're
7: sorry.
4: Right.
7: As you should.
10: Okay.
7: I like it.
10: We last left you, we were on a bus. Can you tell that story on the air about the.
5: Oh, yeah, I don't mind. So my son used to take the, when he was in high school, he would take the public bus to and from school, as a lot of the students at the school where he attended as well did.
7: Okay.
5: One day after the, he's on his way home, and some of the other students on the bus were being a bit loud, and a older gentleman, apparently in his 50s and 60s, or 60s, was like, "Hey, keep it down." And one of the boys just was like, "Screw you, old man." And and just went about. The old man just sat there, didn't do anything. Then a couple stops later, when that boy who yelled that got off the bus, the old man followed him off the bus and proceeded to beat him senseless at the bus stop. And the next day, my son saw the boy. He goes, "Hey, I saw you got your butt kicked by that old guy." He goes, I held my own. But, yeah. So,
7: well, you never know who you're mouthing off to.
5: Yeah. On the city bus.
4: Yeah.
5: Not a place to
4: next
5: do
4: thing
5: it.
4: You know, it's Bob Odenkirk kicking your ass.
10: Yeah.
6: I love this.
5: I love that movie.
10: Yeah, but we had story about, what was it, in Singapore, they're going to heavy fines for playing music loud.
5: $5,000 if you take a dump on the bus.
10: I think it's probably less of a thing now in the world of earbuds.
5: Yeah.
10: Fewer people.
5: I don't know. Have you been to a store where someone's just listening to their music on the speakerphone?
7: Odd.
6: Talking.
5: Yeah.
6: Yeah.
10: I love the talking thing.
4: Talking real loud. They're holding their phone out in front of them.
7: Yeah.
4: In a. Oh, I don't see it. What shelf is it on? Stuff like that.
7: Yeah. Boy, at least that's about what they're doing.
4: Yeah,
5: I don't mind that as much. It's just when it's like, yeah, and then me and Teresa, we went down to the parking lot, and we were hanging out with Jen, and you're like, what?
10: And by the way, 90% chance they're talking to their sister. Have you noticed that? Whatever their people.
7: We're learning a little bit about
10: talking
7: Tom's
10: loud in the grocery store. I'm just talking to my sister.
4: Uh-huh. Okay.
10: It's a lady talking to her sister.
4: Yeah.
10: You know what I'm saying.
7: Well, I think.
5: Pat, did you have a song you
6: wanted to.
4: Hey.
5: About Halloween?
10: If the dancing shoes fit.
7: It's about Halloween?
6: Yeah, Chick was talking about.
4: Huh?
6: Yeah, remember you were talking about hooking up at a Halloween party earlier.
4: I was?
6: Yeah.
4: Okay. I'm in, yeah.
10: Yeah, we were talking
7: about
10: Halloween.
7: You want to save this for tomorrow, Pat?
5: Yeah, I would.
4: What are you talking about?
7: No, I remember Tom mentioning the dog and the cat.
4: Yeah, the mouse and the bear. And
6: yeah. So we'll sing about that then.

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Well, everybody smashed. Blind drunk, can't you see? I took home a sexy nurse and woke up with an orderly named Kevin. So if you're going to a Halloween party and drink yourself into a fog, you go to bed with a sexy cat and wake up with an ugly dog.

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Back on this day in 1990, AC/DC released the Razor's Edge album. Yeah, for sure, for sure. Here's another one, Bites the Dust. 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

0: Oh, Colorado, we made the news again. But this one, actually a really great story. I'm Gina on Classic Rock 98.1 KKFM. Let's talk about, you know, right up there at Larkspur, how we built that massive wildlife overpass. Right now, I mean, cameras have seen elk, pronghorn, bears, deers, coyotes, whatever. Before the crossing was built, roughly one deer was struck by a vehicle each day. Now, down 91% in vehicle collisions because of that overpass. So, Colorado, let's give ourselves a pat on the back, a little hug, if you will, a little squeeze. We're going to squeeze in some more music before we have all of these flyaways that are set to roll here coming up next hour on Classic Rock 98.1 KKFM. Stay with me.
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was really kind of sad to hear the news that Peter Byrne from Naked Eyes passed away. We just found this out. They sang "Always Something There to Remind Me" and "Promises, Promises." He said that band was so good, and they opened for these guys all the time. The Cars now on Classic Rock 98.1 KKFM. We'll miss you, Peter.

Linda McCartney has been gone 28 years. It's hard to believe. Today would have been her birthday. Playing some Beatles for you now. Here's Revolution on Classic Rock 98.1 KKFM.

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5: Come here, baby. You know you drive me up a wall, the way you make good for the nasty tricks you

If you're flying in the big jet airliner, just so you know, J.D. Power's airport satisfaction survey came out this year. Chicago O'Hare on the worst airport list, followed by New York Liberty, Fort Lauderdale, Philadelphia, Dallas, all made the top five. We weren't in the mix here in Colorado, so we're good. We're good. 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

drums. 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

0: 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The soaring guitar of Jimi Hendrix. 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
1: Mm-hmm.

yesterday we mentioned the venue that's opening up based on the Animals. It's the 50th anniversary of that album. Brit Floyd, which is a great Pink Floyd tribute band, celebrating in 2027. They're going out on the road for the Animals album, which is great. So they're going to have six stops. I don't think any of them include Colorado, but if you ever wanted to see a really great tribute band to Pink Floyd, it's called Brit Floyd. So good. Here's The Other Side of Floyd on Classic Rock 98.1 KKFM.

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Far Out Magazine released a story this morning. Jo Wood claims she can't imagine the Rolling Stones touring again because of Keith Richards' reluctance. Ugh, should we beg him? I ain't too proud to beg. It's Classic Rock 98.1 KKFM.

A holiday wish list for you. I think ugly sweaters are cute, and AC/DC happens to have one with the Hell's Bells on it. It's really cute. They're selling them for like $45. You can grab them online. The other side now. 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

ago last month, Boston released its debut album, just simply called Boston. A hit track on it, Here's More Than a Feeling. 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
4: Everything is moving well on your lunch hour. Just some slowing through the construction academy between airport and galley, but that's to be expected. I'm Ryan Kaufman, and that's traffic.
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Tomorrow will mark the 26th year that we lost John Bonham. Reports say that he had four quadruple screwdrivers just with breakfast alone and then an additional 40 shots throughout the entire day. Ugh. 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

say that the Outfield were one-hit wonders. I disagree with them. I think they had like four or five hits in the top 40 countdown when they were out and then successful. This one, of course, their smash hit. Here's your love on Classic Rock 98.1 KKFM. 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
3: You never know what they're going to say next.

Getting ready for those guys at the Pikes Peak Center October 15th. We'll talk more about that coming up. It's Kansas on Southern Colorado's Classic Rock Station, 98.1 KKFM. Good afternoon and a happy Thursday to you. Not going to lie, it's kind of napping weather outside right now. I think I'd rather be sleeping. 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

0: 25th birthday to Nirvana's second album, Nevermind, came out on this date in 1991. Smells Like Teen Spirit there. Southern Colorado's classic rock station, 98.1 KKFM. Chris, came out about a month and a half after Metallica's Black album. Really a high watermark of great albums coming out in like a 45-day period in 1991. And remember, we've got your chance to win a trip to see Metallica. They'll play plenty of the Black album and more on their M72 tour in San Diego. Great trip. Great city. I love San Diego. 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

0: That's U2 on Southern Colorado's Classic Rock Station, 98.1 KKFM. Those guys announced a new album today, a new disc called Carnival de Luz, going to be out on November 13th, their 16th studio album. And that U2 album features the final recorded performance by Dolly Parton, who did a duet with Bono before she passed away last month. So looking forward to that for sure, and looking forward to One Second to Win It, too. That's coming up just after 3 o'clock again today. Another chance for you to score KKFM seats to catch Kansas at the Pikes Peak Center October 15th. They always put on an amazing show, and they love Colorado Springs. They keep coming back. So, yeah, you could be on your way for free. Coming up on 98.1 KKFM.
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98.1 KKFM. Two songs away from 1 second to win it and another shot at those Kansas tickets for the show October 15th at Pikes Peak Center. We're talking classic albums today for your chance to win, and we'll do it after classic rock from Sammy Hagar. Definitely one of the highlights of my summer, Sammy at Ford Amphitheater. And this song in particular, Smoke.

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1: 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The Thirsty Thursday edition of 1 second to win it, the game.

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1: All right, here we go. The Thirsty Thursday edition of 1 second to win it. The game is easy to play. I've got a 1 second audio clip for you coming up. If you know what it is and you're the right caller at 719-715-0981, you are going to be on your way to catch Kansas at the Pikes Peak Center October 15th. And as I said, we're talking classic albums today and going back 35 years to this date in 1991 when this band released their fifth studio album. There is your clue. Here is your 1 second to win it. Great album, great day for album releases. So what band is that? Drop their fifth album on this date in 1991. Looking for caller number 9 right now, 719-715-0981. Good luck.
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0: 98.1 KKFM. Looking for my winner with 1 second to win it, and I got workforce member Dalton on the line, just getting off of work in the Springs right now. Dalton, my man, you are caller number 9.
1: That's sweet, man. I'm excited.
0: Okay, so not too hard today. What band are we talking about?
1: Is it Red Hot Chili Peppers?
0: It is the Red Hot Chili Peppers. Very good, man.
1: Sweet. That's awesome.
0: Yes, and happy 35th birthday to the Chili Peppers album, Blood Sugar Sex Magic. Great album, came out on this date in 1991. Good job, man.
1: Yeah, thank you.
0: All right, you got it. And now you're on your way to a very different band than the Red Hot Chili Peppers. Scored yourself a pair of tickets to Catch Kansas. It's going to be a great show, October 15th at the Pikes Peak Center, Dalton.
1: Sweet, I appreciate it.

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0: 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You could be one of five $1,000 winners. We're spreading out the cash, and yeah, a lot of stuff you could do with that $1,000. So start dreaming about what you're going to do with it and get signed up now. Make sure you come back too. We got Tom Petty and the Heartbreakers next on 98.1.
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FM, hanging with Chris, and lost track at some point during the summer about just how bad the Colorado Rockies were doing. Well, congratulations to our Rocks. Worst record in the major leagues. 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Don Henley on 98.

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0: Def Leppard on Southern Colorado's classic rock station, 98.1 KKFM. It's Chris, and here is why September 24th matters in the history of rock. We'll kick things off on September 24th, 2010. Heart's Nancy Wilson filed for divorce from her husband of more than 20 years, writer and director Cameron Crowe, due to irreconcilable differences. Always the case, right? September 24th, 1993, former Guns N' Roses drummer Steven Adler reached a $2.5 million settlement in his lawsuit against the group and their managers. The rocker had signed an agreement giving up his partnership interest in the band after he was kicked out for being addicted to heroin, but Adler claimed he was high when he signed it. That makes perfect sense. And September 24th, 1991, a day that changed the music industry forever as Nirvana released their breakthrough second album, Nevermind. While the effort debuted on the chart at number 144, it would go on to be the number one album in the country in January of 1992. And there you go. That is why September 24th matters in the history of rock.
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2: Accident just reported on North Academy. This is northbound and south of Schrider. It's blocking the right lane. And in Pueblo, there's an accident on Highway 50 eastbound just before I-25. I'm Scorge. That's traffic.
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0: Poison on Southern Colorado's classic rock station, 98.1 KKFM, and we've got your chance to win a good time for the entire family right now in Mexico. That's right. We're teaming up with Dreams Resorts and Spa for your chance to win a four-day, three-night, all-inclusive trip for four. It includes airfare, and you get to pick your choice of one of 16 Dreams Resorts throughout Mexico. I said it a couple days ago. I've always wanted to go to Cancun. I've been to Puerto Vallarta. Awesome. Cabo San Lucas. Awesome. So you pick your resort and have a great time. Get signed up now at kkfm.com and come back. We've got a big ass block of classic rock. That workday went fast, didn't it? Getting you home. We'll kick it off with Night Ranger next on 98.1.
1: Oh, God. U.S. Olympians do it. Your neighbor's kid does it. And yes, it's the only socially acceptable way to carry a sword. Fencing. No, not the kind that keeps dogs in. This is the Olympic and Paralympic sport for all ages. 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

And it takes its time. But the second side of the game. You know what I'm talking about. Just let me know if you wanna go to that whole mile on the range. They got a lot of nice girls.

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You're my friends, and I appreciate you hanging out with me. Here's Queen on 98.1.

98.1 KKFM, we're getting you home. Big ass block of classic rock, and still getting a bunch of great responses to the show Tuesday night at the Pikes Peak Center with Robert Plant. It's just amazing to be in the same room with him, right? And then you hear him sing, and you're like, oh, man, love that guy. Zeppelin on 98.1.

Inside a big ass block of classic rock, it's 98.1 KKFM, Chris. So they said they were going to get done with the road construction on I-25 between Garden of the Gods and Fillmore by fall of this year. It looks like they're getting close. Almost done. Still a slow ride, especially if you're heading northbound. Here's Foghat on 98.1.

rebel without a clue. That's how I describe myself. 98.1 KKFM, getting you home, big ass block of classic rock, and breaking out the cowbell for some Blue Oyster Cult.

0: 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It's 98.1 KKFM. Chris, make sure you come back. We've got the 6 o'clock triple shot straight ahead. And tonight, we celebrate three bands that use proper English. That's a, we're in school again, and we're talking about punctuation next on 98.1.
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2: No reports of any stalls or accidents. Traffic moving a little slow as it is rush hour, but everybody's moving right along. Pueblo to the Springs, 53 minutes. Springs to Denver, 90. I'm Score Jets Traffic.
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5: And welcome to it. It is the Thursday edition of the 6 o'clock Triple Shot. Chris with you, and tonight we celebrate National Punctuation Day. 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